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1: I love to call this Friday Junior. Enjoying your Thursday afternoon. My name is Raph. It's after 5. 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

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This is 103.1 KCDA. Shakira to the World Cup is like Mariah Carey to Christmas, right? Shakira goes and hibernates till the next World Cup, and we'll hear from her again, you know?

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A little after 6 here Thursday nights. Hope you're enjoying your evening so far. My name is Raph. Here's the Chainsmokers and Coldplay.

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Can't believe we are a day away from our iHeartRadio Music Festival presented by Capital One in Vegas. 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

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I mean, you heard the song everywhere this year. It could be more than just song of the summer. It could be song of the year, right? You heard it at bars, concerts, remixes, regular mixes. Ella Langley, here's Choosing Texas.

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1: Well, you know I'm on Instagram if you want to say hello at Hey Natalia, HeyNatalia. Let me know what I can get on for you. This is Glass Animals with Heat Waves.

93.1 KCDA. Yeah. 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Just a friend who's got a fridge drawer full of fast food sauce packets. 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

0: 103.1 KCDA with Brooke and Jeffrey in the morning. All right, tomorrow is the big day. Our iHeartRadio Music Festival presented by Capital One is happening. So excited to see BTS, Benson Boone, Kenny Chesney, Lainey Wilson, Snoop Dogg, Weezer, Ciara, Smashing Pumpkins, Goo Goo Dolls, and so many more. It is all happening tomorrow. Well, tomorrow and Saturday. And you can actually stream the entire thing on Hulu and Disney Plus. So yeah, it is going to be a massive, massive show. Do not miss out on it because you never know what's going to happen, by the way, or who's going to show up. All right, Miley Cyrus and Bruno Mars coming up on the way. Stay here.
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1: Well, Slumber once revealed that this song was definitely inspired by some heartbreak. It came from a very dark time in his life. And he said that even now, sometimes when he sings the song, the emotions come back to him. This is Back to Friends.

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1: Well, their chemistry is on full display in the music video for this one. Go watch it. 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
1: All right, how much is too much for a delivery fee?
0: Yeah, have you ever changed your mind on that because the fees were too high? Let's talk about it next.

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1: 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Well, just a few days ago, Justin Bieber celebrated his 8th wedding anniversary with Hailey. Wow, it was 8 years ago. That's a long time. Congratulations to them. All right, Sam Smith coming up after this. It's Justin Bieber with Ghost.

1031 KCDA. 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Guaranteed human.

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4: Quick question. 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A tank of gas? 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
1: Wow, did you hear about that mom who was on the news with like the sheriff's department because of her missing son? In the middle of the news conference, they announced they found him. Such a blessing. All right, this is Lumineers with Ho Hey.

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0: 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All right, Somber coming up after Justin Bieber.
1: All the times that you rain on my parade, and all the clubs you get in using my name. You think you broke my heart, oh girl, for goodness sake.

103.1 KCDA with Brooke and Jeffrey in the morning. 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Thank you so much. 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
1: Late last night, did you actually just like a photo from 2014? Cringe. Been there. Guaranteed human.

This is 103.1 KCDA. All right, friends, that is my time. Going to be headed out of here. Have a great rest of your Thursday night, even though technically we're going into our overnights. But always appreciate you having us on. Music is going to continue. Just because I'm leaving does not mean you have to. But I'll be back tomorrow. Bye.

1031 KCDA, the best mix of the 90s to now. A big feat for one of your favorite artists in 2026. Hey, my name is Shannon Oh. Another record has been, well, tied. I'll explain more coming up in 6 minutes.

0: The best mix of the 90s to now. This is 103.1 KCDA. I've got a goal for you this weekend. Hey, it's Shannon. Oh, I'll get to that in just a minute. Here's some background for you. 2/3 of Americans don't talk at all on an average day, socialize with somebody else. In fact, our time socializing with people has dropped from 41 minutes daily to 35 minutes daily. So my goal for you this weekend, go out with your friends, hang out, have yourself a good time.
1: Ladies up in here tonight. No fighting.
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103.1 KCDA. This is probably one of the most polarizing commercials out there right now. Hey, it's Shannon O. And it involves one of Hollywood's hottest actresses. It's coming up for you in the next 10 minutes.

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This is 103.1 KCDA. So I guess we know now that Taylor Swift also has some acting chops on her, right? Her little Emmy skit with Olivia Benson from SVU.

0: 103.1 KCDA, the best mix of the 90s to now. My name is Shannon. Oh, I appreciate you spending part of your night with me. I know, Taylor, today's been a rough day for you, huh?
1: I just got off work on my way home.
0: That is rough. Good night's sleep, right? That's all you need. And the fact that today is technically Friday, Taylor, one step closer to the weekend. You can do this.

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1: I hate to be the one to bring this up, but we are less than 100 days away from Christmas. If you're like me, your anxiety is starting to creep up. Well, I've got some tips for you on what you can buy now so that way you don't have a headache later. The top toys for 2026, it's coming up.

0: 1031 KCDA, the best mix of the 90s to now.
1: Yeah, I know it's technically not even fall yet, but we need to talk about the fact that Christmas is right around the corner. We're talking less than 100 days. Thankfully, Toy Insider came out with a list of the top toys that you are going to need to buy for kids, nieces, godchildren, whatever, right now so you don't have a headache later. That all includes Sesame Street, Tickle Me Elmo, Giggle Max, Barbie, Chemistry Science Kit, and Mattel K-pop Demon Hunter's Rumi singing doll. Those are some of the top toys. I'm curious, what was one toy that you had to have when you were younger, and you still have it to this day? Tony calling in.
2: My grandpa took us to WrestleMania at the LA Coliseum, and right before we went there, went to Toys R Us and have a wrestling buddy. It is like a pillow that looks like our favorite wrestlers back in the early 90s.
1: That's awesome. And you still have that today?
2: We still have it. My brother has his Hulk Hogan, and I have mine, Ultimate Warrior.
1: What a cool memory.
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1: How do we feel about Taylor Swift hanging out with Tom Cruise in the suite earlier this week, watching Kansas City Chiefs get back into football? It's crazy to think we are already in week 2 of the NFL season.

The best mix of the 90s to now, this is 103.1 KCDA. It's a big weekend if you love live music. Heck, it's a big weekend if you love live music and you don't even want to leave your couch. I'll tell you why that is coming up in the next 10 minutes.

0: 1031 KCDA. This weekend, there's one thing you need to put on your must-watch list. Hey, my name is Shannon O. Big festival, the biggest music festival, I would say, happening in Las Vegas, our iHeartRadio Music Festival presented by Capital One. And let me tell you what, the lineup on this baby, BTS, Benson Boone, Zara Larsson, the Goo Goo Dolls, Smashing Pumpkins. It's like a who's who in music. And if you're not going to the live show, we got the next best thing for you. A private bathroom, your own private stash of ice cream or popcorn or whatever you like to eat, and your own couch. That's right. You can watch the whole thing from your home through Disney Plus and Hulu.
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1: American Idol switching gears. Have you heard about this? They are bailing on Los Angeles and moving to Atlanta. Why? Well, Georgia offers up to a 30% tax credit for reality television productions that spend at least $500,000 in the state. So there's some good money there.

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The best mix of the 90s to now, this is 103.1 KCDA. At any point in time tonight, you have a certain song that you want to hear, hit me up. Use that talkback mic. It's just a little red microphone next to the play button when you're listening to us on the iHeartRadio app. Make song requests.

1031 KCDA. Are you starting to think about getting a new car? Hey, my name is Shannon. Oh, I'm right there with you. My car is about to hit 100,000 miles. And that's the point where you start getting nervous, right? Well, you got more to think about than just that price of the car and the down payment. This is how much it costs to own a new vehicle. It's on the way in 6 minutes. Ooh.

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1: Hey, what's up? It's Shannon O. I just mentioned before that my Subaru Forester is actually turning 100,000 miles in just probably the matter of a few days. Regina, hit the talkback mic. You got some good news for me, huh?
2: I have a 99 Subaru Legacy, and it's still running.
1: I love to hear that. I want this thing to last as long as possible. That's because AAA just came out with an annual Your Driving Cost Report that shows that to operate a new vehicle and to own that bad boy in the U.S., that cost has climbed up to $12,863. Comes out to just over $1,000 a month. 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
1: Hey, it's Shannon O. Halloween right around the corner. My husband and I got invited to our first party this year, and we have only done a couple's costume like once or twice in our, you know, like almost 10 years of being together. This year, I'm toying with Gatorade bottles, you know, like the green sports bottles, but I don't know if that's clever enough. One year we went as champagne, since my name is Shannon, and Josh wine because he loves their Cabernet, but I need something more creative. You got any suggestions? Hit the talkback mic.

The best mix of the 90s to now, this is 103.1 KCDA. This is quite possibly the best lineup I have ever seen, and you can actually experience it too for free from your couch. I got all the details coming your way in the next 10 minutes.

0: 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Stella Lefty going to be making an appearance at our iHeartRadio Music Festival presented by Capital One. Hey, what's up? My name is Shannon O. That's already tonight. Tonight and tomorrow in Las Vegas. It's going to be an awesome time. Stella Lefty performing, Kenny Chesney, the Goo Goo Dolls, Smashing Pumpkins, Zara Larsson, Benson Boone. Like, it is a smash lineup. And if you want to be a part of it, but you can't make it out to Las Vegas, no worries. You can actually see it from your couch. You can stream it tonight, Disney Plus and Hulu, and tomorrow night as well.
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1: My name is Shannon. 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
1: Let's see. I've already talked about Halloween with you and the start of fall, which is happening in just a few days. I've also told you that it's less than 100 days to Christmas. Yeah, I got that news earlier this week. So let's talk about New Year's Eve. Still a couple of tickets available to go and see these guys at the Sphere. Backstreet Boys, one heck of a show.

1031 KCDA. Hey, it's Shannon O. Could you imagine working with your family? There's a group of women in California, Lancaster specifically, who all do the same thing, and it's like three generations. I'll let you know what they do and if they're still sane. That's coming up in 6 minutes.

103.1 KCDA, the best mix of the 90s to now. I got to be honest with you. It is tough out here when it comes to shopping for jeans. I've been easily influenced trying to buy the Hailey Bieber jeans. That's not going to work for me. Barrel jeans, are those going to be cool next year? So if you have a store that you shop at that has the best jeans, please let me know. Right now, I just keep buying from Quince, but they're like standard jeans, and I kind of like funky stuff.

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1: How's that fantasy football team of yours looking? Hey, it's Shannon L. I'm curious if Taylor Swift gets involved with that stuff. Now that she knows a little bit more about the sport, although she's always been around as an Eagles fan too, right? I want to hear from you. What is the losing punishment for your fantasy football league? It's coming up in the next 10 minutes.

0: 1031 KCDA, the best mix of the 90s to now. We're in week two of the NFL season, and I found out that people have some very creative punishments for the person that actually loses in fantasy at the end of the season. I know we're not quite there yet, but I'd be traumatized if I had to spend 24 hours in a Waffle House or get a tattoo. Although, Henry, I think that your friends actually do the best thing.
1: So we do a 5K not-so-fun run where the loser gets dropped off 2.6 miles from a bar, and we drive to the bar and we drink on their tab.
0: Oh my gosh, that's incredible. Do you remember what the tab was last year?
1: I think we were pretty nice since it was our first year doing it, and it was only like 100-something bucks.
0: I love that. Then you all get to still bond together, and hopefully you've got some nicer friends that keep that tab pretty low. Thanks for listening, Henry.
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Tonight, I hope you get a chance to experience our iHeartRadio Music Festival presented by Capital One. 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

1031 KCDA. Who are you rooting for on Dancing with the Stars this season? Hey, my name is Shannon O. We've already had some eliminations. Connor, leave it out. We still got Julia Stiles and Jenna Dewan, though. I'm hoping one of them wins the full thing.

1031 KCDA, the best mix of the 90s to now. It's a big weekend for Miley Cyrus. I'm sorry, it's just Miley. I'll tell you why that is coming up in the next 6 minutes.

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1: It's kind of funny the fact that we already know that DoorDash says the hottest candy for Halloween this year is going to be Reese's Peanut Butter Cups. I've got Aaron calling in. Are you more of a chocolate girl or a fruity kind of girl?
2: Chocolatey. If they have a Reese's Take 5, I'll take the whole bowl.
1: Ooh, I've never had one of those before. Okay, so they said Reese's Peanut Butter Cup's going to be number one. M&M's, Kit Kats, lots of chocolate on this list. The only non-chocolatey candies that are popular, Sour Patch Kids and Skittles.

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If you're looking for something fun to do this weekend, there's a certain website you should check out. It might provide you with a great night of food and dancing. I'll explain why coming up in the next 10 minutes.

0: 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NotAWeddingCrasher.com. That might actually get you some fun plans for the weekend. Hey, it's Shannon. Oh, so this website, you can actually look up weddings in our area and buy a ticket like you were to buy a ticket to a concert. And usually it comes with your dinner and then the night of dancing. Obviously, you get access to whatever kind of bar they are offering too, whether that's open or just beer and wine, things like that. Emily is actually calling in. You've actually crashed a wedding. Though
1: it was late at night, we were drinking in a hotel lobby bar and they had a wedding reception, and we ran into some of the groomsmen, and we were teasing about crashing the wedding, and he's like, well, actually I'm the groom, so come on in.
0: What, that's so fun.
1: Yeah, there was no one on the dance floor, so we danced for a couple songs, we got people back out there, and then we left.
0: That's awesome. What is your wedding crasher story that would have my jaw on the floor? Let me know using the talkback feature.
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1: Hey, it's Shannon L. rolling into Zara Larson, who's going to be part of our big extravaganza tonight, the iHeartRadio Music Festival presented by Capital One, taking over Las Vegas. 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
1: Never a day in my life will I play this song and not think of We're the Millers. No regrets. Of course, we're talking no scrubs, TLC. My name is Shannon O. I hope you enjoy the rest of your Friday.

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2: There's an uncomfortable situation I just found out from upper management.
3: Uh-oh.
2: It's Brooke and Jeffrey in the morning. Because apparently, when you Google the letters SOTW,
3: okay.
2: It used to be for Song of the Week.
3: Yeah.
4: Oh, yeah.
3: Isn't it still?
2: We use that acronym because I've been pumping it out to my mods and subs, all the Jeff Setters, which is
3: That's
2: the name
3: what you're
2: of
3: calling
2: it's my fan group.
4: He's a streamer.
2: They're proud Jeff to follow me online, driver. The Jeff Setters. But anyway, now if you Google SOTW, the first suggestion that comes up is spaghetti on the wall. And that's an Urban Dictionary term.
3: Trust me, you
2: do not want to get spaghettied on the wall. So
3: I feel like if you're a Jeffster, maybe you do.
4: I don't know.
2: Yeah, the Jeff Setters might want to, but we're
3: Jeff
2: battling
3: Shatter,
2: it right now.
3: So
4: right. Meatballs are involved.
2: Right now, I need all of the Jeff Setters and all the Jeff Elopes. They're kind of rival.
3: So
2: they're two rival Jeff gangs.
3: They compete
2: for my love.
4: Okay.
2: But I need everybody to come together to get the original SOTW Song of the Week back on top of Google.
4: Okay.
2: And a new one is coming up.

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1: Brooke, I'm not trying to make you cry.
2: Oh, God.
1: But it's only a few short years till your children will leave the nest.
3: Oh, no.
1: And you'll be stuck alone with your husband.
2: Get out of here.
4: Not alone with her husband.
2: Joke's on you. They're never leaving.
1: It's Brooke and Jeffrey in the morning. Nope.
2: I don't want them to get
1: They're going to be going off to college.
2: No.
4: Oh, wow.
1: And guess what? They'll probably demand to live on campus, out of state.
2: Yeah.
4: Ooh, well, look at the Lori Loughlin treatment from Brooke.
2: I mean,
1: you know that's
2: But
1: coming.
2: Still driving distance to mommy, right?
1: No. Probably not. But look, before that happens, you got to get them accepted in somewhere.
2: Ugh.
1: And that's why today we're talking about college applications.
2: Dude, honestly, it is more intense than ever. My daughter just started seventh grade, and people are already like, well, what math class do you have her in? I'm like, what?
1: Yeah.
4: Yeah.
2: What?
4: That's true.
2: We're in middle school.
4: Get them in early.
1: For a lot of people,

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2: Sometimes when you're a man and you want to make a good impression, you might go out wearing a certain type of cologne.
1: Okay.
2: Or a certain brand of t-shirt. Or if you're like me, you wear a sandwich board around your shoulders that says, "Free oyster shooters, hop in."
1: What? Hop in.
3: They're
1: where?
3: Underneath.
2: It seems like I've piqued Brooke's interest.
3: Well,
2: one woman is regretting her choices after she rejected

hype around Jay-Z shows on his Jay-Z 30 tour celebrating the 30th anniversary of his debut seems to have only grown night after night. So by the time he wraps up in L.A., that hype machine going to be running red hot. We want to set you up to see him October 24th in Los Angeles, courtesy of Live Nation. 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
1: Bruno Mars locked down the top spot on AT40 last weekend with his super smash, Risk It All, getting it done for the first time. But he's got a serious challenger coming himself still, which is his duet with Karol G is making a massive leap, more than any other song. But is it enough to steal that number one spot? Count them down with me this weekend.

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4: 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We'll get into that. 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

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Summer wrapping up, hibernation season quickly approaching, which means you might want to give those TV remotes some fresh batteries. And on that note, we got the best stuff coming to your streamers on our weekend watch list next hour.

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2: It's Seacrest, Sissany, and Tanya in the back room.
1: So here come the Olympics 2028, and there's talk about them taking down the freeways or reducing the lanes in the freeways.
3: They are. They're going to be creating these special game route networks so athletes, coaches, Olympic staff can get to the venues without sitting in the normal LA traffic. So we're talking the 405, the 101, mm-hmm. the 10, the 110, the 5, basically all the freeways. And just to put this into perspective, okay, they're expecting somewhere between 10 to 15 million spectators over the 16 days of the Olympics.
4: That's so many.
3: So the goal is to reduce traffic. They're hoping by 15% by creating these special Olympic lanes, and we'll see if it does work.
1: It makes sense in a way because, you know, the athletes can't get stuck in traffic if they got to beat their events.
3: I mean, it's kind of wild that they're going to do this much construction.
1: I hosted part of the Olympics in Rio and London.
3: Yeah.
1: And I do recall lanes also in London, them doing this too. And then they go back to regular lanes afterwards.
3: But I'm kind of excited for it, you guys. I think it's going to be really cool. The last time it was like 1984 that we had the Olympics in LA. This is major.
1: I like the way that it brings people together. You know, World Cup brings people together.
3: Right.
1: Just these things that we need.
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4: All right, coming up. You got to hear about this new live dating game. I'll tell you next. It's called Love Isn't Blind.
3: You're on air with Ryan Seacrest.

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0: 1031 KCDA, the best mix of the 90s to now. Listen to this. This is Itani. A new way to meet people. It is a live dating show called Love Isn't Blind. Okay. And
1: it

SoFi is home to the Rams, the Chargers, but on October 24th is Jay-Z's house. Jay-Z wrapping up his legendary Jay-Z 30 anniversary tour. We got access for you. That's what I'm getting at. 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

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All right, coming up, we're going to run down our weekend watch list. If you are going to hang and stream something this weekend, we got some ideas for you. Stuff that's on our list next. 1, 2, 3.

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1: Sit. We are bouncing out of here. Thanks for being with us. Coming up on Monday, if you are single, we have the place where it is statistically most likely for you to meet your future spouse.
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1: 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It's the lineup is incredible.

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1: I love how Miley Cyrus has, you know, followed in the footsteps of Beyonce, Madonna. Now she's just Miley. Miley being Miley, dropping the last name.

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1: All right, if you're trying to like stay hip and know like the new trends and new words out there, dictionary.com has added 5,900 new words and made more than 1,200 revisions as part of its latest update for words. New entries from the internet slang. Goated is now officially a word. The acronym IYKYK, which is if you know, you know, is an official word. Lost in the sauce is now a phrase. These are all like actual things now that people use that is legitimate to use in, I guess, in the English language. So I don't know if you can use it in your like college paper or, you know, a dissertation, but you could use it in, I guess, everyday language.
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103.1 KCDA with Brooke and Jeffrey in the morning. Oh, let's see. I got some Hozier on the way. Christina Aguilera, also Maroon 5. Anything else you want to hear, send me a talkback on the iHeart app. That little microphone icon. 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
1: 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Also, happy iHeartRadio Music Festival Day, presented by Capital One. We'll talk about that coming up. 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
1: Yeah, I love that it's Friday. Almost the weekend. My name is Raph. Hope you're enjoying it so far. I know. Let's get through it so we can get there fast.

This is 103.1 KCDA, the best mix of the 90s to now. You know, I feel like this is common sense, but if not, did you know sleep experts are saying that sticking to your bedtime is the key to feeling well-rested? According to sleep experts, keeping a consistent bedtime and wake-up time may be just as important as getting enough hours of sleep. So even if you do get your 8 hours of beauty rest and it's like all over the place, like you go to bed at 9 sometimes, you go to bed at midnight, definitely won't help as much as if you went to bed at like, let's say, 10 p.m. every night, even if it's not enough hours of sleep. So they're just saying consistent bedtime, consistent wake-up time, you'll feel more well-rested than you do if you try to get 9 hours of sleep random times of the day.

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1: I know it's kind of bittersweet that this is the final official weekend of summer because we officially get fall on Tuesday. So it may feel like summer still. 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